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1: Ladies and gentlemen, I'd like to introduce the hi-hat. Go on. That's good. Now the tambourine. 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

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And I touched your face, narcotic mind from lace, Mary Jane. And

Oh yeah, let me hear you sing it. 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Yeah, check it out one time. You know it's for real. Then transfer to you all on yourself. Getting biz, come on.

We are starting a journey towards the unknown. Destination Infinity. Infinity. Infinity. Infinity.

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A history, a program. Legend. DJ Massimar Berti on Radio Jalot.

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DJ Massimo Alberti on Radio Gelosa.